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We was smoking, drinking, chilling till we walked up in the building on the elevator wet. Wanna rub me against shout turn. And when the key plugged, the initial say that pussy charge 67

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1: 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Bringing 40 niggas up in the club. Nah, we ain't having that shit in 2026, nigga. Leave them niggas in the cars with the ARs. This shit has been brought to you by the good people at Radio Killer Records. 2026.
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Ash, Zalubo Yamanguan, sit to sit, Papa Kaka can take a big bang one. Ash, the composer Evelyn Bonanche, Mom Evelyn Bonanche, Jonga. What about my mother when you got a celebrity? Da, baby, baby, baby, baby, baby, baby, baby, baby, baby, baby, baby, baby, baby, baby, baby, baby, baby, baby, baby, baby, baby, baby, baby, baby, baby, baby, baby, baby, baby, baby, baby, baby, baby, baby, baby, baby, baby, baby, baby, baby, baby, baby, baby, baby, baby, baby, baby, baby, baby, baby, baby, baby, baby, baby, baby, baby, baby, baby, baby, baby, baby, baby, baby, baby, baby, 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

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Yeah. 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Yeah. West with your love, oh. Yeah. I mean, I'm Gwali Bavo. Yeah. Wednesday.

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Yeah, check it out. Quieres salir, sale, check it out. Quieres salir, sale, check it out. Yeah.